Would you cry if you saw me crying? And would you save my soul tonight? 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
0: My girl just caught me.
1: You made her catch you?
0: I don't know how I let this happen.
1: With who?
0: The girl next door, you know? I don't know what to do.
1: Said it wasn't you.

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Sometimes they're gonna hurt, and it's only because you love me. If you say you're well aware

with that intention. 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And you wanna see me soon under lesser children's moon.